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I'm automatic. Quarterback, I ain't talking second packet. 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

Épisode 2. 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

0: planète, mettez du bio dans votre assiette.
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3: Don't you think I'm a little too young to be messed with like that? So convincing, you made it look fun. 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

0: C'est bon, t'as vu comme ça change tout? 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
1: Coé sur Europe 2. Be not working hard. Yeah, right, picture that with a Kodak. Or better yet, go to Times Square, take a picture of me with a Kodak. Took my life from negative to positive, I just want y'all to know that. And tonight, let's enjoy life.